0: 2026 is here and we are officially in primary season. Make sure your voice is heard. 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If you need information on how, when, and where to vote, visit your local Board of Elections website and get prepared. 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
6: If you came across a child struggling with hunger, how would you recognize them? 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
0: 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The Get Up News, and you know we got the music that you love.
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5: It's Healthy Ever After. And on the line with us is Ayurvedic practitioner and counselor. It's Elena Atkins. Welcome back, Elena. How you doing?
6: Good morning. Good morning. I am well.
5: Awesome. We're going to jump right in. We're talking today about the pros and cons of drinking tea. Now, a lot of women, they start their day with tea thinking they're making a healthier choice, right? But can certain teas actually interfere with medications or nutrient absorption?
6: Absolutely. So teas are seen as something generally healthy, and mm-hmm. that is true when used properly. But when you have teas like St. John Wort's tea, which is a powerful nerve tonic and has amazing health benefits, but it can also interfere and lower the efficacy of birth control, antidepressants, upset stomachs, and even cause vivid dreams.
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adults only atmosphere, including the One Voyage Festival in Nassau, Bahamas, with performances from some of the biggest names in music, plus Ship Church with special performances from Jonathan McReynolds, Jacalyn Carr, and Pastor Mike Jr., and a Southern

He's a great, awesome God. He's a mighty God. Wonderful Counselor. Clap your hands. God is an awesome God. He reigns forever and ever. Glory, we give him praise.

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I will call on the name of the Lord, who is worthy to be praised. 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
1: Yeah, let the church say amen. Y'all ready? This gonna be the year that I break every cycle. Let me testify, right hand on the Bible. They threw me.

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1: Hey, Glory.
0: Morton right here. His namesake, Paul S. Morton's son. 3 minutes of pure D joy. Shout out to PJ Morton.
1: Yeah, man.
0: Family, listen, of course, the phone lines are open. If you would like to shout out your boo, the number's 1-877-345-7747, right? Mm-hmm. Right now, here's Mary Mary calling. Shout out your boo. It's the Willie Moe Jr. Show. Flat out.

103 people in the chat praising God. I told you today was going to be special. Today's going to be special. Let's get 50 more people, all right? Add the White Stone on IG. You ready?

0: Flat Out Family, when I tell you I'm so proud. I'm so proud. We are sitting at 152 people on IG Live right now. 153 people. Let me tell you why this is a big deal, right? It's a big deal because most times when DJs go live, they're not playing this kind of music. So I just want to say thank you, God. Thank you, Jesus. Thank you, God. It's all to the good, though. I'm excited. I almost want to keep the party going, but I don't know if we can do that. But either way it goes, I want to make a couple of announcements. First one is, if you're in the live right now, or even if you're not, I want you to go and vote for the Willie Moore Jr. Show. We are up for a Stellar Award this year for Inspirational Radio Show of the Year, and I would like to see us win it. I'm going to tell you why. We've been going through a lot on this show. You know what I'm saying? My brother Willie Moore Jr. has been experiencing a lot of life, a lot of loss in his life. And I'm not saying that an award will replace the people that he lost. You know what I'm saying? But it would be a nice change. It'd just be a nice change for this show. This show has been going through a lot. But I want to thank the Flat Out family. I want to thank you know, our affiliates for the support that we've been, you know, receiving, and the condolences and all of that. And, man, I gotta say it. Willie coming back. Shereen Nicole coming back. And guess what, y'all? Jesus coming back. Hey, Glory. Yep. Jesus coming back. We about to have an after party. If you want to be a part of it, head on over to @TheWhiteStone on Instagram. It's a good time. I promise you.
1: 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Willie Moore Jr. on your radio.
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